Southern Virginia's country station. Brooks and Dunn, and he's got you. We've got 50 minutes of continuous country rolling for you right now. It's Trey Davison here inside the PVT studios. New music now from L.I. Langley. It's called Be Her.

Miami. Keith Whitley on the station where the legends play. Here's a song that took its sweet time climbing the charts, but it was there for 55 weeks, and it became one of Lee Bryce's biggest hits. It's Love Like Crazy. B90.

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And Dana Carter, we danced anyway. 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I've got details coming up on the Angie McGee and the Franklin County Home Team. $5,000 to spruce up your home. 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

Griggs. You won't ever be lonely. Continuous country for you. Trey here with you. Here's one from Luke Combs back to 2018. She got the best of me. B99.9.

0: Nod. Hardy music from Hardy. It's called MacArthur. 50 minutes of continuous country standing by, waiting on you. Parmalee in there. Also some Cole Swindell and some Old Dominion. Race pull back coming up on the 18th. Steve Turner of Fieldale. He scored $399 when his driver took the checkered flag at Talladega. 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
1: Alex Bowman won and made history at Dover in 2021, leading a Hendrick Brigade of a 1-2-3-4 finish, the first time in organization history. David Stiles of Garage Pass talked to Alex Bowman leading up to the All-Star race at Dover this weekend and asked, where does Bowman keep his trophy? Turns out, it's a pretty complicated question. Take a listen.
5: You also have a Miles the Monster trophy. Is it still sitting on the floor in the shop at ABR, or did it finally get put up on a shelf somewhere?
6: So we had people come into my shop and say that the trophies on the floor were bad luck. And then they showed up later with, like, tables to put the trophies on. We managed to run the worst we've ever run with the tables and the trophies on the tables. So we have since gotten rid of the tables, the trophies back on the floor, and magically we ran better. So a actual trophy case has been on the list of to-do things, but I don't win enough to justify that at the moment. So if we get a couple more, we'll have to build a real trophy case. But it's chilling in the shop. Definitely a really cool trophy. I love Dover. Dover is probably my favorite racetrack. Obviously, statistically, we're always really good there. We've only won once, but we've been capable of winning probably five or six of those things. So, yeah, really enjoy racing there and excited to get there.
1: I would say if Bowman wins that million

0: $1 million check that's probably worthy of building a trophy case. The All-Star Race at Dover is this weekend. For PRN's Garage Pass, this is Andrew Kurland.
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George Strait and True. A couple of things happening in and around the B99.9 listening area coming up on Friday, May the 15th. The first Foster and Champions Gala in Martinsville. It's going to be a powerful night filled with inspiring stories from local foster youth. Also, they're going to have some great food for you. It all starts at 6 p.m. It's going to be at the New College Institute. Tickets only $50. You can get it at wefosterchampions.org. Later on that night, also, don't forget about the Oak Level Realty Club in Bassett. They're hosting at 7 o'clock their quarter auction. Doors going to open at 6, and there's going to be tons of vendors, prizes, and community fun, all supporting the Oak Level community one quarter at a time. Trey Davison here inside the PVT Studios. 50 minutes of continuous country underway. Here's one from Thomas and Jordan. Ain't a bad life.

0: just about does it. 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
1: Hey, girl. What's up? I know it's late, but I knew you'd pick it up. Nah, I ain't drunk.

wings. Megan Maroney gearing up for the Cloud 9 tour. She's definitely feeling like she's flying. She's seen the Cloud 9 stage set up for the first time, and her jaw drops, stating that she thought it was just crazy. She could not even believe it. Probably going to be one of the biggest tours for Megan Maroney, which is gearing up. It's going to run through the U.S. and Europe. It kicks off on May the 29th in Columbus. Here's the latest from Megan Maroney. It's called Beautiful Things. It's here on B99.9.

you're beginning to get to me, Clay Walker, right there. So if you're going to get pulled over, don't introduce yourself as a Disney character. Just a thought, because a Florida woman is facing extra charges now after giving deputies a cartoon name during the arrest. Police say 42-year-old Lisa Nagel, well, she slipped out of handcuffs during the disturbance call on some beach. Then officers had asked her what her name was. Well, she said it was Donald Duck. I guess so. Lisa was charged with resisting without violence, but providing a false name, both misdemeanors, and later on released on bond. Surprisingly, though, the most common cartoon names people try to use when lying to police are, I guess, cartoon names. All right. Well, people usually blurt out something silly when they're panicking, they're intoxicated, or maybe just trying to stall out for some time. But legally, giving a false name is almost always an extra charge. Sometimes it just backfires immediately. I'm sure the cops do not see the humor as you might. But Donald Duck sure loves the publicity. Josh Turner, B99.9.

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0: 99.9 Luke Holmes, sleepless in a hotel room. Justin Moore, just a little dirt. This is my dirt. All right, coming up for you, I got some Restless Hearts standing by, ready to go. Some Merle Haggard and the Band Perry up next on B99.9.
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restless heart got those big dreams in a small town, 1988. 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Keith Whitley, When You Say Nothing At All. 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

Carpenter. I feel lucky. Some days you're just hit with that lucky energy, the good mood, the little momentum that just it feels like things are lining up in your favor. Today, hopefully, is one of those days.

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His latest right there, it's called Brunette. 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

Six and nine of that whiskey under the bridge. Trey here with you. Coming up this weekend, we're going racing at Dover, and the race is going to be coming to you a little bit early on Sunday, about 12 noon. Maybe there was an hour two difference from the 1 and the 2 o'clock it usually is. Well, it's the NASCAR All-Star Race, and it's coming to you here on your NASCAR station. 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

99.9. Dwight Yoakam, I got you. Trey Davison here inside the PVT studios in the 11 o'clock hour. I'm with you till 12. Here's Lauren Elena, Road Less Traveled.

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Second hand from a dealer in Atlanta, I rode up with Daddy when he went there to get

0: just an old plywood boat with a 75 Johnson electric choke.
1: B99.9 Alan Jackson, continuous country for you. 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It's from Luke Bryan. 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

0: didn't have to be.
1: B99.9, Brad Paisley didn't have to be. How's your night going so far? Doing pretty good. You hanging in there? One more day. Come on now. Thursday. And then it gets us closer to Friday. So, and then coming up on Friday, got that Southern Fried. You know when it's Southern Fried?

change my mind. Steve Hawley before that. Oh, good morning, beautiful. Don't get morning beautiful me in the morning. I am not a morning person. Try me around noontime. I might be awake. I'll be all right. Tell you what, I feel like sometimes we get some weeks that just drag on and they just feel like a bunch of Mondays stacked on each other. That's kind of how this week's kind of went by for me. I don't know about you. Didn't think I was ever going to get to Wednesday. Boom, here it is. Tomorrow's Thursday. And then on Friday, but I like to try to slow down sometime and remind myself, you gotta enjoy those Mondays and Tuesdays and Wednesdays. They're there for a reason.

So not complaining, but we know we are glad when Friday comes around. That's for sure. I'll see you back here tomorrow for B99 Nights at 7. Have a wild night and a good day tomorrow.

0: Beijing have had their first meeting of the summit. China wants an easing of restrictions on high-tech exports and easier access to investments in the U.S. ABC's Lionel Moise.
1: Presidents Trump and Xi visited a temple after wrapping up their two-hour meeting. Trump saying their talks went great. Both leaders ignored questions from reporters about whether they discussed Taiwan.
0: President Trump looking for trade deals. The British military this morning says a ship anchored just off the coast of the United Arab Emirates has been seized and is sailing toward Iranian waters. No word on who took the ship. Of the 36 Americans connected to the cruise ship hantavirus outbreak being monitored, an American doctor has been released from a biocontainment unit in Omaha after testing negative. For the first time, the World Cup final in July in New Jersey will feature a Super Bowl-style halftime show featuring Madonna, Shakira, and BTS. This is ABC News.
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4: Here's your forecast for Rocky Mount, Martinsville, and Smith Mountain Lake. Sunny and cooler today with highs in the mid-60s. Wind gusts near 35 miles per hour from the northwest. Tonight, mostly clear, still breezy, with lows in the upper 40s. We'll keep the breeze around for Friday morning. Skies become sunny. It'll be warmer with highs in the mid-70s, becoming partly cloudy for Friday night, with lows dropping to the lower 50s. Looking ahead to the weekend, Saturday through Sunday, partly cloudy, highs in the mid-80s, with lows in the lower 60s. I'm Johnny Cottle on Southern Virginia's Country Station, 99.9.

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1: 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President Trump and China's President Xi in Beijing.

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That's Montgomery Gentry on B99.9 Southern Virginia's Country Station. Morning, it is quarter after six. Craig here at PPT Studios. It is time for things that you need to know. So, here we go. First off, we've made it to a Thursday. Today is the 14th day of May, 2026. So, what's shaking? What's going on? What's happening? Let's see here. Fourth sentence has been handed down in the Matthew Perry case. The drug counselor tied to Matthew Perry's fatal overdose sentenced on Wednesday to 2 years in federal prison. Eric Fleming, former film producer and addiction counselor, the first of five defendants to plead guilty in connection to the Friends star's 2023 ketamine overdose in his L.A. home. Let's see. What else

This is a chilling thing. The headline here, millions of adults have seriously considered shooting someone. Researchers estimate about 19 million adults in the U.S. have had those thoughts in their lifetime, including more than 8 million within the past year. The study says most people who have these thoughts never act on them, but researchers believe understanding these warning signs could help prevent future violence. About 21% of the people surveyed said they had considered getting, specifically doing that to hurt someone. That's chilling. It said researchers found the thoughts were more common amongst men, younger adults, people living in cities, and lower-income households. The study also found gun ownership itself did not make someone more likely to have violent thoughts. I think that's important to mention as well. Okay, here's another headline. Because this is something we noticed for decades. The malls across America that were becoming, you know, empty and abandoned and closing. Here's the headline. Teens helped bring malls back to life. Now they're getting banned. Malls across the country are starting to ban unaccompanied teenagers after a wave of fights, flash mobs, shoplifting, and social media organized mall takeovers. It says, ironically, the crackdown comes just as Gen Z helped revive malls by bringing back in-person shopping and hanging out at malls again. The Wall Street Journal reports many malls now require anyone under 18 to be accompanied by an adult, especially on weekends and during school breaks. Some are checking IDs at entrances after incidents involving fights, robberies, and large groups of teens causing chaos. One recent incident in a Bronx mall ended with 18 teenagers arrested. Wow. Mall owners say their rules are helping reduce thefts and disruptions, and many shoppers say malls feel calmer and safer. But some teens argue they're being punished for the behavior of a small group. One teen told the paper it felt unfair to be kicked out just for trying to shop with friends. Okay. I can't tell you the last time I was in a mall. I really can't. I mean, a lot of them have closed, and the ones that haven't closed have completely changed from what they used to be. I mean, it's the ones that come to mind would be like Tanglewood and Valley View in Roanoke. And the Tanglewood, which used to be a huge deal, and then now that's less of a mall and more of a little bit of everything there. And a lot of the stores are the stores you access from the outside. And, you know, there's the hospital that's attached there and everything. It's completely different from what it used to be when I was a kid. But, yeah, apparently in some other places, malls have kind of come back to life a bit. And now there's issues with that. So anyway, what else is going on here? What is shaking? That's it of the hard news. I'm done with that. We'll do some. Do we have anything of the frou-frou variety? This is interesting. Complex Magazine says Michael Jackson's Thriller album is number one again on Billboard's top R&B hip-hop albums chart. It sold 62,000 copies last week because of the Michael biopic. This is Thriller's 38th week at number one. Man, that's something. Deadline Hollywood reports The Lincoln Lawyer will end with season 5. Show is currently filming in Los Angeles. Grown Ups 3 is in development at Netflix. Adam Sandler is involved in that project. Let's see. What else is going on? Hoodline Chicago says an American Airlines flight from Miami to O'Hare recently landed with flat tires. Passengers were deplaned using portable stairs on the runway. American did not say what caused the flat tires. So I'm guessing the tires had to be inflated when the plane took off from Miami. So why were they flat when it got to O'Hare? That is interesting right there. That's going to be... The answer to that question will be something.
And finally, USA Today reports a pickle-flavored smoothie is hitting Smoothie King shops across the country.

0: I think we're going a little nuts on this pickle flavored stuff. I mean, I like a smoothie every now and then. They're good and tasty and refreshing. And but a pickle flavored smoothie, I'm sorry. And I like pickles. I do. I mean, I don't have them every day, but I mean, when you want a pickle, you want a pickle, and pickles are good. But a pickle flavored smoothie, I'm sorry. I'm going to have to say the on that right there. 22 after 6, you're up to date with things you need to know, and a good morning to you. It's Craig here at the PVT studio. Stick around. We got local and state news at 6:30. Lisa Rodman standing by, as is Johnny Caudill with your latest forecast. And we're about an hour and 15 minutes away from your first keyword of the day. 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
1: With news on B99.9, I'm Lisa Rutman. The governor has signed legislation to ban guns on colleges in the state. Governor Spanberger signed Senate Bill 272 and House Bill 626 this week. The bills will require only law enforcement, ROTC cadets, and military personnel be allowed to carry a gun on college campuses in Virginia. The Henry County Sheriff's Office arrested Joseph Greer on charges related to child pornography after an investigation initiated by the Southern Virginia Internet Crimes Against Children Task Force. Evidence indicated the presence of child sexual abuse material in an online account. Investigators obtained warrants and located Greer at his residence, where they seized multiple electronic devices. Greer admitted to downloading and possessing child porn.

0: During an interview, he was charged with one count of possession of child sexual abuse material, with more charges anticipated. A Martinsville mother was killed and her son was injured in a shooting that police say began with an online argument that escalated into gunfire outside of their home. Officers responded to the incident on Hairston Street. 53-year-old Marcy Hunt died at Sova Martinsville Hospital, while another male victim, her son, is in serious condition at a separate hospital. With news on B99.9, I'm Lisa Rotman.
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2: Here's your forecast for Rocky Mount, Martinsville, and Smith Mountain Lake. Sunny and cooler today with highs in the mid-60s. Wind gusts near 35 miles per hour from the northwest. Tonight, mostly clear, still breezy with lows in the upper 40s. We'll keep the breeze around for Friday morning. Skies become sunny. It'll be warmer with highs in the mid-70s. Becoming partly cloudy for Friday night with lows dropping to the lower 50s. Looking ahead to the weekend, Saturday through Sunday, partly cloudy. Highs in the mid-80s with lows in the lower 60s. I'm Johnny Cottle on Southern Virginia's Country Station.
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0: Chris Young, Who I Am With You on B99.9, Southern Virginia's Country Station. Morning, it's 6:44. Craig here at the PVT Studios. Coming up, we've got music for you and a lot of it. Let's see what we got. Let's get specific, shall we? We've got some Hank Williams Jr., also some Little Big Town, John Party, Luke Combs. We'll have another ABC News update for you. Top of the hour at 7:15. That's when we're going to have that impossible question. Yes, we'll see if you can get it this morning. First person through to correctly answer our impossible question will be in the running for the swag that we'll give away tomorrow morning. And we've got your first keyword of the day at 7:40, that 1K payday here on B99.9. And again, final week for the 1K payday. So you got today and you got tomorrow. And then that's it. It's gone. Stick around. Good stuff on the way with Southern Virginia's Country Station, B99.9.
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0: ABC News, I'm Chuck Siebertson. The welcome in Beijing at the start of a state banquet for President Trump's visit to China. President Xi Jinping speaking through a translator.
2: The people of China and the United States are both great peoples. Achieving the great rejuvenation of the Chinese nation and making America great again.
0: Going on to say the U.S. and China can help each other succeed, the White House says in an earlier meeting, the two presidents discussed trade, fentanyl, and Iran. British officials this morning say a ship anchored south of the Strait of Hormuz has been seized. No word who has taken it, but the ship now appears to be sailing toward Iran. Russia keeping up its drone and missile attacks on Ukraine. At least four people killed in the capital of Kyiv. Ukraine's president says Russia has fired over 1,500 drones just since yesterday. The American

0: doctor who initially tested positive for hantavirus, now testing negative. This is ABC News.
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3: Here's your forecast for Rocky Mount, Martinsville, and Smith Mountain Lake. Sunny and cooler today with highs in the mid-60s. Wind gusts near 35 miles per hour from the northwest. Tonight, mostly clear, still breezy, with lows in the upper 40s. We'll keep the breeze around for Friday morning. Skies become sunny. It'll be warmer with highs in the mid-70s. Becoming partly cloudy for Friday night, with lows dropping to the lower 50s. Looking ahead to the weekend, Saturday through Sunday, partly cloudy. Highs in the mid-80s, with lows in the lower 60s. I'm Johnny Cottle on Southern Virginia's Country Station.
4: Thank you, Johnny. Right now, we got sunshine, blue skies. It is 50 in Rocky Mount, 52 Martinsville, 51. With the station playing the best of the legends, the best of today.

Luke Combs, Days Like These, B99.9, Southern Virginia's country station, morning 7 after 7, Craig here at the PVT Studios. Coming up, your impossible question. Yes. Answer correctly, you'll have a shot at the swag this week, which includes that B99.9 legacy. Here's Florida Georgia Live, Luke Bryan. This is How We Roll, Southern Virginia.

Blake and some beach. Sometimes we have those days, don't we? B99.9 Southern Virginia's Country Station morning, about a quarter after seven. Craig Richards here at the PPT Studios in time, my friends, for your impossible question. Time to share off all of that brain power that you've got. Show off. Share it with the world. Let everyone know how brightly that light bulb above your noggin illuminates. Answer the question correctly today. You're going to be in the running for the swag, which includes that B99.9 Legacy hat. Could be the black hat, could be the camo hat. I don't know yet. We'll figure that out. Maybe I'll let you pick. I don't know. Get some other stuff in there. We've got some new pens. Even have some new writing utensils. Those are snazzy. Maybe a pop topper. Keychain. Stash some of those left. And a koozie. That's what we throw in the swag that you could win if you correctly answer our impossible question. And a big shout out and a thank you to McKinney Heating and Air. Powering our impossible question here on B99.9. So today, the question has to do with, well, are you a hoarder? Do you just let certain things stack up? You can't let them go? Well, sometimes we have that. Today's question is kind of along those lines. 22% of people, 22% of us, say that they're hoarders and have too many of these in their home. What is it? 276-629-9999. 888-517-B999. Again, 22% of people say they are hoarders and they have too many of these in their home.

0: Just can't seem to let go of them. What is it? 276-629-9999. 888-517-B99. Answer correctly, you're going to be in the running for the swag. 22% of people say they are hoarders and have too many of these in their home. Something you just can't... Once you've got it, you just can't get yourself to let it go. What could it be? There you go. Impossible question powered by McKinney Heating and Air this morning. I wish you luck.
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0: 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X's and O's. B99.9 Southern Virginia's country station. Morning, it's Craig. It is 26 after 7. Impossible question time. The impossible question powered by McKinney Heating and Air. The question today is this. 22% of people say they are hoarders and have too many of these in their home. What is it? It's just something they can't bring themselves to part with. What do you think it is? 276-629-9999 or 888-517-B99. Morning.
1: Yes, I'd like to answer the question.
0: I'd like to hear your guess. What is it?
1: I'm thinking maybe like Yeti cups.
0: Yeti cups. That is a great guess. You know, people collect those. They do.
1: I do. I have too many, and I keep buying them.
0: So you're with the any Stanley cups?
1: I don't have Stanley. I did not fall into that trap. I just kept buying Yeti.
0: That's a great guess. Not the one I'm looking for, but a great guess this morning. We appreciate you waking up with us.
1: Thank you.
0: Try me again. Morning, B99.9.
2: How about books?
0: Books. You're close with books, but not specifically books. But you're in the ballpark. You're in the ballpark. Try me again, buddy.
2: Okay.
0: All right. So we're getting a little closer with books. That's not exactly what we're looking for, but you're getting closer. 22% of people say they are hoarders and have too many of these in their home. What is it? 276-629-9999 or 888-517-B99.9. These would be made of paper. These would be made of paper. All right. I mean, technically, you can download them. 276-629-9999. 888-517-B99.9. 22% of people say they are hoarders and have too many of these in their home. They just can't make themselves part with them. What do you think it is? That's the impossible question. Powered by McKinney Heating and Air. Good luck. Here's some low cash. While you're pondering, waiting for that light bulb to go off. This is Wrong Hearts. Good morning.

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1: With news on B99.9, I'm Lisa Rutman. The Henry County Sheriff's Office arrested Joseph Greer on charges related to child pornography after an investigation initiated by the Southern Virginia Internet Crimes Against Children Task Force. Evidence indicated the presence of child sexual abuse material in an online account. Investigators obtained warrants and located Greer at his residence, where they seized multiple electronic devices. Greer admitted to downloading and possessing child porn during an interview. He was charged with one count of possession of child sexual abuse material, with more charges anticipated. A Martinsville mother was killed and her son was injured in a shooting that police say began with an online argument that escalated into gunfire outside of their home. Officers responded to the incident on Hairston Street. 53-year-old Marcy Hunt died at Sova Martinsville Hospital, while another male victim, her son, is in serious condition at a separate hospital. Investigators are still processing the scene and interviewing witnesses. Authorities in North Carolina have identified a body found in the Dan River as 48-year-old Jerome Kellum, reported missing back on May 11th. His body was discovered lodged against debris near a boat landing in Eden. With news on B99.9, I'm Lisa Rotman.
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3: Here's your forecast for Rocky Mount, Martinsville, and Smith Mountain Lake. Sunny and cooler today with highs in the mid-60s. Wind gusts near 35 miles per hour from the northwest. Tonight, mostly clear, still breezy with lows in the upper 40s. We'll keep the breeze around for Friday morning. Skies become sunny. It'll be warmer with highs in the mid-70s. Becoming partly cloudy for Friday night with lows dropping to the lower 50s. Looking ahead to the weekend, Saturday through Sunday, partly

0: partly cloudy, highs in the mid-80s with lows in the lower 60s. I'm Johnny Cottle on Southern Virginia's Country Station.
1: Thank you, Johnny. It's 7:34, 26 minutes away from 8 o'clock. Sunshine, blue skies, 51 Rocky Mount, 52 Martinsville, and 51 here with the station playing the best of the legends and the best of today. 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We'll have that for you at 7:40, but first, gotta see if we can get a correct answer to our impossible question. The impossible question is always powered by McKinney Heating and Air here on B99.9. The question today is this. 22% of people say they are hoarders and have too many of these in their home. What is it? Something they just can't seem to make themselves get rid of. What do you think it is? 276-629-9999. 888-517-9999. B99.9. What's your guess?
2: Is it newspapers?
1: Newspapers. No, that's a great guess, but no, not newspapers. Try me again. Morning, B99.9.
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1: 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Try me again. Morning, B99.9.
4: Is it kids' schoolwork?
1: Kids' schoolwork. Another great guess, but no, not kids' schoolwork. Try me again. Morning, B99.9.
5: Yes, would the answer be cookbooks?
1: Cookbooks. No, not cookbooks, but you're in the ballpark, but not cookbooks. Try me again. Cookbooks would be, yes, very ballparkish. Very ballparkish. What's the answer? We don't know yet. We need help. We need help bad. 22% of people say they are hoarders and have too many of these in their home. What is it? If you think you know, 276-629-9999, 888-517-B999. They are made of paper. You can also download these most of the time now. I mean, for me, it's nice to have, but I only refer to this if I have to, and usually as a last resort. But, yeah. And they do tend to pile up over time. Because while you may not like to use real often, you're afraid to get rid of it in case you may need it. Is this helping at all with the hints? 22% of people say they are hoarders and have too many of these in their home. What is it? 276-629-9999. 888-517-B999. The impossible question, powered by McKinney Heating and Air. We'll see if we can find a correct answer. Brantley Gilbert to sing. Here's Bottoms Up.

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B99.9. 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See if we can get a correct answer to this impossible question. What do you say? 22% of people say they are hoarders and have too many of these in their home. What is it? 276-629-9999. 888-517-B999. We know they're made of paper. You can also get these online and download them. For a lot of folks, it's something that you use if you have to. Typically, I try not to, if at all possible. But I'm a guy. 276-627-6627.

0: 276-629-9999. I forgot my phone number. Ain't that awful? 888-517-B999. I've only been giving that number out for like 27 years. It's, you know, it ought to be burned into my memory. Just having one of those days. My coffee's cold is my problem. And I'm too lazy to walk in the other room and zap it. Warm it back up again. But I'll get there. What do you think the answer is? 22% of people say they are hoarders and have too many of these in their home. Morning,
1: B99.9. You got an answer yet?
0: I do not. What's your guess?
1: Recipes.
0: Recipes. That's another great guess, but no, not recipes. Try me again. Morning,
2: B99.9. Hey, is it recipes? I'm sorry.
0: Recipes. Popular guess, but no, not your recipes. Try me again. Morning,
3: B99.9. Is it recipes?
0: Recipes. No, not recipes. Very popular guess, though. Try me again. Morning, B99.9.
4: Is it recipes?
0: Recipes. No, not recipes. Great guess. Try me again. Morning, B99.9.
5: Yeah, I'd like to answer the question.
0: I'd like for you to answer it. What's your guess?
5: Encyclopedia.
0: Encyclopedia. That's another great guess, but no, not encyclopedia. Try me again. Morning,
6: B99.9. What about a telephone directory?
0: Telephone directory. Another great guess, but no, not a telephone directory. Try me again. Morning,
7: B99.9. Good morning. Is it manual?
0: Ah, yes. Instruction manuals. Yay! That is the answer. 22% of people say they are hoarders and have too many instruction manuals. See, like for most, I don't know if it's most everybody. I know for most guys, that's the last resort to pull out the instructions. You're trying to put it together to start with, and then if it doesn't work, then you pull out the instructions.
7: Yeah.
0: And then you're afraid to throw them away, because I've got stuff in my house that's instructions for something that I threw away like 10 years ago.
7: I do too. We do too.
0: What's your name?
7: Michelle.
0: Michelle, where are you calling from?
7: I live in Callaway.
0: All right.
7: I'm on my way to Rango.
0: Okay, well, we appreciate you listening in this morning. For that correct answer, you're in the running for the swag, which includes that B99.9 Legacy hat. That'll look good on you down there in Callaway.
7: Well, thank you very much. I appreciate it.
0: Absolutely. We appreciate you waking up with us this morning. All right. I was beginning to wonder if we were going to get an answer today, but we,

I was beginning to wonder if we were going to get an answer today, but we finally did. We finally got our correct answer to our impossible question. Powered by McKinney Heating and Air. Brand new question for you tomorrow on a Friday, 7:15. Sports report coming up right after Alabama. She and I on B99.

She and I, me and her, and whatnot. It's Alabama. B99 Southern Virginia's country station. It's Craig. It's 7:50. Time for your sports report. Sports this morning, powered as always by Cunningham Tire. We keep you rolling. So let's get started with your sports headlines. So for the NFL, the first Thanksgiving first Thanksgiving Eve game. That's, you mean to tell me we've overflowed on Thanksgiving Day games for the NFL and now we got to back them up into Thanksgiving Day Eve? Okay then. Packers-Rams set as the first Thanksgiving Eve game. So Wednesday night before Thanksgiving, you got football. I guess that's all right. Well, they got three games now on Turkey Day. So that's going to be four. And then that means it's going to be a light load on the weekend, isn't it? On Thanksgiving, on Sunday? Getting all these games in during the week. Packers-Rams first Thanksgiving Eve game. So that should be interesting. A new Thanksgiving tradition, perhaps. For you folks that, if you've ever thought I don't talk about hockey, NHL playoffs, Colorado Avalanche pulled off an amazing comeback to eliminate the Minnesota Wild from the playoffs in dramatic fashion.

So they will be moving on. Avalanche now wait for the winner of the Vegas-Anaheim series. So there, I talked about it. Back to the NFL. They have announced a record 9 international games for the 2026 season. What do you think about that? I mean, do you like the international games for the NFL? Do you think it's, I mean, do you care? I don't quite know what to make of it. I mean, I don't see, 9 seems like a lot. That seems like a lot. Matchups spread across 4 continents and 7 countries as the league continues pushing its global expansion. So the international slate opens September 10th in Melbourne, Australia, with the San Francisco 49ers facing the LA Rams. The first ever regular season NFL game in Australia. Other matchups include Baltimore and Dallas in Rio de Janeiro, over in Brazil. Pittsburgh taking on New Orleans in Paris, France. Cincinnati taking on the Atlanta Falcons in Madrid, Spain. The Patriots and the Lions in Munich, Germany, and the Vikings and the 49ers in Mexico City. London will again host 3 games, including 2 involving the Jacksonville Jaguars, who will play back-to-back international games because of renovations at their home stadium. NFL Commissioner Roger Goodell said the league eventually hopes to grow to 16 international games per season. I mean, what, like 1 a week? Is that the deal? I don't quite know what to make of that. I'm not going to lie. I don't have a problem with it so much, but I don't want to see the NFL looking so much internationally and growing globally that we kind of lose the what's special with football here at home. Does that make sense? It brings to mind like NASCAR expanding to all these other places when it exploded, and you were getting tracks popping up everywhere, and then we started pulling away from here and pulling away from there, and tracks losing dates and tracks getting shuttered, and what ended up happening here the last few years, we've gone back to places like Rockingham and North Wilkesboro. I don't know. I It's like I kind of see a little bit of a parallel there, you know, what NFL's got going on here, pushing all this international stuff, and then looking back to NASCAR and some things. Probably if we could go back in time, I think some things probably would have done differently with NASCAR. That's just my opinion. I have nothing to back that up on other than my opinion. It's 7:54. I haven't even gotten into scores yet. That's last of the headlines anyway. So the scoreboard from last night in the NBA. Cleveland pulls ahead of Detroit. Final at overtime, 117-113. So Cleveland leads that series 3-2. Coming up for you tonight, let's see, no games tonight. That's going to be something. We've got 2 games for you on Friday, though. Coming up tomorrow evening, Pistons, Cavaliers. That's going to be game 6. As I just said, Cleveland leads that series 3-2. And Spurs, Timberwolves. San Antonio leads that series 3-2. Run through your scores real quick from Major League Baseball yesterday. It was the Orioles over the Yankees 7-0. Cleveland picks up a win over the Angels 4-2. Rockies clobber the Pirates 10-4. It was Washington over the Reds 8-7. Reds still having a brutal month. They've won like 1 or 2 games maybe in the month. I mean, it's been rough. Red Sox over the Phillies 3-1. It was the Jays over the Rays 5-3. Speaking of brutal, Blue Jays have been having a really rough season so far. Mets over the Tigers in 10, 3-2. The Braves, a league best 30-13. The Braves beat the Cubs 4-1. White Sox over the Royals 6-5. Marlins top the Twins 9-5. Padres, Rangers, Astros, Athletics, and Dodgers, all winners. Last night. Racing this weekend. Yes, we got you some racing this weekend. We certainly do. We are going to be racing this weekend. It is the All-Star Race, and that's coming at you from Dover this year. So we've got that for you on Sunday, the NASCAR All-Star Race, Dover, 12 noon. We'll have coverage with the Motor Racing Network right here on Southern Virginia's country station, B99.9. And just a reminder, weekly racing at

0: Sobo, South Boston. So the late models in action, the limited sportsmen in action, the pure stocks in action, and the Hornets in action this Saturday evening at South Boston Speedway. So there you go. And I will have tickets to give away for Sobo either later today or may do those tomorrow if you'd like to check out the racing action there at South Boston Speedway. But we'll do I'll do those today. Between now and 10, we'll give away some tickets for Sobo. How about that? So listen for the ticket window to open. Be calling 9. We'll send you racing this weekend at South Boston Speed. Should be some great racing out there. So there you go. You're up to date with sports. Sports report this morning powered by Cunningham Tire. We keep you rolling. 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
1: ABC News, I'm Chuck Sievertson. From one-on-one talks to a state banquet, President Trump thanking China's president during his visit today.
2: It was a fantastic day. And in particular, I want to thank President Xi, my friend, for this magnificent welcome.
1: President Xi Jinping speaking through a translator.
3: We both believe that the China-U.S. relationship is the most important bilateral relationship in the world.
1: But earlier, warning that differences over Taiwan had the potential to bring the two countries into conflict. A ship anchored near the Strait of Hormuz has reportedly been seized and now sailing toward Iran. That from British military officials. It isn't clear who took the ship. Russia keeping up its air attacks on Ukraine. At least four killed and dozens hurt in the capital of Kyiv. Nearly 100 people have been killed in dust storms, heavy rain and lightning strikes in northern India. Storms like that common ahead of the monsoons. This is ABC News.
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5: Here's your forecast for Rocky Mount, Martinsville, and Smith Mountain Lake. Sunny and cooler today with highs in the mid-60s. Wind gusts near 35 miles per hour from the northwest. Tonight, mostly clear, still breezy with lows in the upper 40s. We'll keep the breeze around for Friday morning. Skies become sunny. It'll be warmer with highs in the mid-70s. Becoming partly cloudy for Friday night with lows dropping to the lower 50s. Looking ahead to the weekend, Saturday through Sunday, partly cloudy. Highs in the mid-80s with lows in the lower 60s. I'm Johnny Cottle on Southern Virginia's Country Station,

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Here's some Dustin Lynch on B99.9. Riding.

0: It's Kenny Chesney, and she's got it all. B99.7 Virginia's Country Station. It's Craig, and you know what? We're going to go ahead and... I've got tickets for SoBo, South Boston Speedway. 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Is what I'm saying. 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
1: With news on B99.9, I'm Lisa Rutman. The governor has signed legislation to ban guns on colleges in the state. Governor Spanberger signed Senate Bill 272 and House Bill 626 this week. The bills will require only law enforcement, ROTC cadets, and military personnel be allowed to carry a gun on college campuses in Virginia. The Henry County Sheriff's Office arrested Joseph Greer on charges related to child pornography after an investigation initiated by the Southern Virginia Internet Crimes Against Children Task Force. Evidence indicated the presence of child sexual abuse material in an online account. Investigators obtained warrants and located Greer at his residence, where they seized multiple electronic devices. Greer admitted to downloading and possessing child porn during an interview. He was charged with one count of possession of child sexual abuse material, with more charges anticipated. A Martinsville mother was killed and her son was injured in a shooting that police say began with an online argument that escalated into gunfire outside of their home. Officers responded to the incident on Hairston Street. 53-year-old Marcy Hunt died at Sova Martinsville Hospital, while another male victim, her son, is in serious condition at a separate hospital. With news on B99.9, I'm Lisa Rutman.
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1: Here's your forecast for Rocky Mount, Martinsville, and Smith Mountain Lake. Sunny and cooler today with highs in the mid-60s. Wind gusts near 35 miles per hour from the northwest. Tonight, mostly clear, still breezy with lows in the upper 40s. We'll keep the breeze around for Friday morning. Skies become sunny. It'll be warmer with highs in the mid-70s. Becoming partly cloudy for Friday night with lows dropping to the lower 50s. Looking ahead to the weekend, Saturday through Sunday, partly cloudy. Highs in the mid-80s with lows in the lower 60s. I'm Johnny Cottle on Southern Virginia's Country Station,

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Riley Green, Change My Mind on B99.9, Southern Virginia's country station. Good morning, about 7 away from 9 o'clock. Craig here at the PBT Studios. Coming up, some Billy Currington, some Jordan Davis. Here's Lady A. This is Just a Kiss, B99.9.

Kenny Chesney's Fall in Love on B99.9 Southern Virginia's Country Station. Morning, it's Craig here at the PVT Studios. It's about 20 minutes in front of 10 o'clock. And we're going to have an opportunity for you to join the winners in just a few minutes. We've got tickets to go to see Ashley McBride. Now, Ashley McBride's coming to Dr. Pepper Park. That show coming up Saturday, August 22nd. And we've got your chance to score tickets this week. You can register at B99.9FM.com. Just go to the website, click the concerts page or the contest page, and you'll find where you can enter there to score a pair of tickets. We're also giving them away on the air this week. So listen for the ticket window to open. When it does, be caller 9, and you'll score a pair of tickets to see Ashley McBride. We'll do that in just a couple of minutes. Matter of fact, we'll do it between now and 10. So listen for the ticket window. Be caller 9, score Ashley McBride tickets. That should be a great show coming up at Dr. Pepper Park in August. Got a lot of great shows coming to the air this summer. Here's Ella Langley. She'd

0: Corey Kent, Co Wetzel, B99.9. That is Rocky Mountain Low. It's about 10 now. In front of 10 o'clock, it's Craig. And you know what? Let's give away some of those Ashley McBride tickets. If you'd like to go check that show out in August, going to be at Dr. Pepper Park at the Bridges, August 22nd. Call number 9, I'll set you up with a pair of tickets. 276-629-9999, 888-517-B999. Good luck.
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Good morning and a big old congratulations, Tabitha Glass. Martinsville, caller 9, scored some Ashley McBride tickets. I got more to give away, and we'll give them away tomorrow morning right here on Southern Virginia's country station, B99.9. 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Y'all have a good one. Joe Collins up for you next. I'm leaving you this morning with Jason Allen.

B99.9 with George Strait. The seashores of old Mexico kicking off your Thursday midday. Greetings and salutations, boys and girls. Joe Collins reporting for duty in the PVT studios. I had a great idea. Nobody likes to go to the bathroom in a public bathroom, especially number two, right? Why? Because when you do that, you make noises, okay? It's just a fact of life. And wouldn't it be nice if you had to go number two in a public bathroom that there was a button in the stall that you could push and all of a sudden AC/DC would start playing, You Shook Me All Night Long, then you could hurry up and make all the noise you wanted to and get it all over with.

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It's Strawberry Wine on B99.9, an instant classic. We're playing the best of the legends and the best of today. And this is the last week you can win in the 1K payday brought to you by the Bassett Highway 57 Cruise Inn. Your next chance to win $1,000 comes up at 12:40 during the Country Cafe brought to you by Hardee's. You probably already knew that, but you know, I have to remind people it's my job

0: Morgan Wallen with Don't We on B99.9. 30 minutes of continuous country is right around the corner. We'll kick it off with Carrie Underwood. Also coming up, some Nashville news.
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Southern Virginia's country station with Shania Twain, No One's Gots to Know. Joe Collins playing it. How about some Nashville news? Joe D. Messina is going to embark on the Bridges tour ahead of her new album coming out very soon. Jamie Johnson is also going on tour with the Traveling Troubadour tour. That marks his 20th year in the music business.

John Party marks a decade of California Sunrise with an expanded anniversary release coming soon. And finally, Darius Rucker's Riverfront Revival at North Charleston's Riverfront Park is going to be happening in early October with a star-studded lineup. Details are at B999FM.com right now, right on our front page. You don't have to work. You can sit there and read Nashville news. There's Thomas Rhett and Jordan Davis.

Here's your forecast from B99.9. Sunny today with a high of 64. Tonight mostly clear and a low of 47. Increasing clouds tomorrow. It's going to get up to 76. But they're not talking about any precipitation, just clouds. This is Luke Bryan. She's country and she knows it.

0: 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We're getting ready to go floating on the pontoon with Little Big Town as we kick off 30 minutes of continuous country up next.
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Brooks and Dunn. Play something country. Yes, sir. We're working on it. Joe Collins here in the PVT studios with 30 minutes of continuous country rolling. Eric Church is on the way. John Party's got his latest coming up, too, right now. This is Luke.

The best of the legends and the best of today, B99.9 with Eric Church. That is Wrecking Ball. Don't forget, coming up at noon, it's the Country Cafe brought to you by Hardee's. 50 minutes of continuous classic country. We'll have a chance for you to win free breakfast from Hardee's. And we'll jump into the Wayback Machine and go back to 1968 today for one of the biggest country hits ever. The Curb Appeal comeback is happening at B99.9FM.com. 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
1: 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That is Boots Off. 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

Southern Virginia's country station, B99.9. Apparently, Kenny Chesney went out last night and a good time was had by all. I'm Joe Collins. A wolf that was apparently being kept as a pet in North Macedonia was found wandering loose in the streets of the capital and was taken to a local zoo. The Skopje Zoo said the wolf, wearing a collar and chain, was spotted wandering loose in a neighborhood on Tuesday. Ministry of Interior personnel arrived on the scene and were followed by City of Skopje employees and wildlife experts from the zoo. The wolf was taken to the zoo, where officials said it will have a new home. It is currently under quarantine while veterinary personnel ensure it is in good health. They would like to remind everybody that wolves are not pets and must not be kept in captivity and inappropriate conditions. They are wild animals that have their own natural needs, instincts, and behaviors. Yes, sir, I will not be trying to keep a wolf as a pet anytime soon, I promise. Here's Luke Combs on B99.9.

Here's your forecast from B99.9. Sunny this afternoon with a high of 64. Tonight, mostly clear and a low around 47. For Friday, increasing clouds with a high of 76. This is John Morgan.

0: Joe Collins here with the Country Cafe coming up right after the Patriot Patrol at noon. 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

Al Ketchum on B99.9, past the point of rescue. Joe Collins here in the PBT studios, kicking off the Country Cafe, brought to you by Hardee's. Stick around. We got Tracy Lawrence, Reba McEntire, and Tom T. Hall on the way. Later on, it's your chance to win free breakfast from Hardee's, plus your next keyword in the $1,000 payday. Here's Ann Murray

Hey, darling, it's Conway. Linda on my mind. Joe Collins playing it on the Country Cafe, brought to you by Hardee's. And yeah, we have played a lot of Conway this week, but I like Conway, don't you? NASCAR is happening this weekend. It's the NASCAR All-Star Race at Dover, and our coverage begins 12 noon on Sunday from the Motor Racing Network right here on your racing station, B99.9. If you would like to win free breakfast from Hardee's, get your entry in now. I will be drawing a name tomorrow morning and announcing the winner on the Southern Fried Friday edition of the Country Cafe. So text the keyword Hardee's to 276-629-9999. That's 276-629-9999 if you would like to win free breakfast at Hardee's. Good luck. This is Tracy Lawrence.

They Asked About You. It's Reba McEntire on B99.9. 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Here's your forecast. Sunny with a high near 64 this afternoon, mostly clear overnight with a low down to 47, and then increasing clouds tomorrow with a high of 76, but they're not talking about any rain. Coming up later this hour, we're going to jump into the Wayback Machine, and we're going to play you the very first song that was written by Tom T. Hall that went to number one on the country charts. That's a big hint at what it is right there. Right now, I'm going to play you the first song that Tom T. Hall had a number one hit with in his own name. In other words, he wrote this and he sang it. The song we'll play later was written by Tom T. Hall and sang by somebody else. Let's go back to 1970. A Week in a Country Jail on B99.9.

It's the Country Cafe, brought to you by Hardee's on B99.9 with Merle Haggard. Today, I started loving you again, a song that was inspired by an event in an airport. He was walking through the airport with his wife, Bonnie, and he turned around and looked at her and just fell in love all over again. That's what Merle said. And he told her, he said, "Today, I started loving you again." Now, you know that had to be a song. Coming up tonight, it's the Fostering Champions Gala. It is happening at New College Institute in Martinsville. 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Here's Randy Travis.

Terry. Do you really have to hurt an old man's feelings that way? Terry Clark on B99.9, Girls Lie Too. It's the Country Cafe with Joe Collins doing my thing while Robin James is away. But don't worry, boys and girls, she's coming back soon. Ashley McBride is coming to Dr. Pepper Park, so is Rodney Atkins, and the Ridgeyacks are playing in Salem at the Carilion Clinic Field. And we've got tickets to give away at B99.9FM.com. 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Coming up, we've got

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Plus, we're going to jump into the Wayback Machine and take you back to 1968. But right now, I get to do something cool. Every now and again in this business, you get to play one of your favorite tunes. I'm actually going to play you two. First, it's Gordon Lightfoot from 1974, Sundown. And then we're going to hit you with some Keith Whitley on

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1: Keith Whitley, I'm no stranger to the rain on B99.9. It's the Country Cafe brought to you by Hardee's with Joe Collins. And it's time to jump into the Wayback Machine, boys and girls. We're going to go back to 1968, August of that year, when the tune Harper Valley PTA was released. It was recorded by Jeannie C. Riley, and it went on to become a number one country, number one pop, and number one adult contemporary hit that year. Later on, it was made into a short-run television series kicked off by a TV movie starring Barbara Eden. That would have been in the early 80s. This song just kept getting played through the years. Tom T. Hall wrote this song, and it's about an event that he witnessed as a kid growing up in Olive Hill, Kentucky. The song is written from a young girl's point of view, so Tom couldn't sing it. And the producer, Shelby Singleton, suggested that they get Jeannie C. Riley to sing it. At that time, she was working as a receptionist and a demo singer in Nashville. This is the first song written by Tom T. Hall to go to number one. Earlier this hour, we played Tom T. Hall's first song to go to number one as an artist and the songwriter. But

0: close enough to perfect. We're getting ready to wrap up the Country Cafe. On the way, we'll fill a couple of more orders. We have Clint Black on the way and Highway 101 coming up too. Don't forget to get your entry in if you would like to win free breakfast from Hardee's. Text the keyword Hardee's to 276-629-9999. I'm going to draw one lucky listener's name tomorrow morning, and I will announce it on the Southern Fried Friday edition of the Country Cafe, happening tomorrow starting at noon.
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0: Cowboy.
1: Big and Rich gets us into the 1 o'clock hour at B99.9. Joe Collins here in the PVT studios doing 30 minutes of continuous country. I had a thought yesterday. Actually, this is not my idea. I saw it in a video, but the more I have thought about it, the more I like it. You know how when you go to the bathroom and you're in some public restroom and you got to go number two and it's very quiet in there and we all make noises, you know, it's just nature, and somebody walks in and then you get all self-conscious about the noises you're making. Wouldn't it be nice if there was this button in the stall and you would push the button and all of a sudden it would play AC/DC, you know, "You Shook Me All Night Long" real loud, and you could get your business done and go on with your life and not be embarrassed, right? It's a good idea, ain't it? Here's Riley Green on B.

The best of the legends and the best of today, B99.9, that is Faith Hill, Mississippi Girl. I'm Joe Collins this afternoon with Gene Allen. It's The Drive at 5, powered by Angie McGee and the Franklin County Home Team, a 99-minute music marathon for your ride home. Here's Morgan Wallen. I'm the problem.

0: Why are there no songs about Jeep Wranglers or Toyota Tundras? I mean, there is a song about a blue Tacoma, but just one. I know. Get back to work, right? Bailey Zimmerman on B99.9. Joe Collins here, kicking off 30 minutes of continuous country with Dylan Scott in just a bit. We also have some Nashville news on the way.
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Jelly Roll on B99.9. There is a community yard sale coming up at the Bassett Moose Lodge, and this is going to be happening on the 23rd, so mark your calendars now so you can get there bright and early. It's at 8 a.m., and you know all the good stuff will go fast, right?

Southern Virginia's country station, B99.9 with Mindy McCready. Maybe he'll notice her now. I'm Joe Collins. How about some Nashville news? Jodi Messina's got a new album coming out, and she set a tour. It's the Bridges Tour. It's going to be happening this year, so we're going to be looking for that. Jamie Johnson sets the 2026 Traveling Troubadour Tour, marking his 20th year in country music. John Party marks a decade of California Sunrise with a brand new expanded anniversary release of that album. And finally, Darius Rucker's Riverfront Revival is going to be star-studded. It happens in early October at North Charleston's Riverfront Park. All the details are at

0: Here's your forecast from B99.9. Sunny this afternoon with a high of 64, mostly clear overnight, a low down to 47. Increasing clouds tomorrow and a high of 76.
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0: 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Let's see, what does the checklist say? 30 minutes of continuous country. 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Sammy Kershaw to get it started. 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I think we're good to go.
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Joe Diffie on B99.9. Joe Collins here with 30 minutes of continuous country. Rolling. Tim McGraw, Luke Combs, and Hal Ketchum are on the way. This is

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It's the best of the legends and the best of today while you work. Coming up this afternoon at 3:40 with Gene Allen. It's your next keyword in the 1K payday. 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

0: Megan Maroney on B99.9. That is Beautiful Things. What a nice song. Joe Collins here with Dustin Lynch coming up next to kick off another 30 minutes of Continuous Country. And we have a story on the way about why you should not keep a wolf for a pet.
1: Hey, Dad, I'm back. 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

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That is MacArthur featuring Tim McGraw, Eric Church, and Morgan Wallen. I'm Joe Collins. It's not a good idea to keep a wolf as a pet. And the folks in North Macedonia want you to keep that in mind because a wolf was found wandering loose on the streets of the capital and was taken to a local zoo. The Skopje Zoo said the wolf, wearing a collar and chain, was spotted wandering loose in a neighborhood on Tuesday. Ministry of Interior personnel arrived on the scene and were followed by City of Skopje employees and wildlife experts from the zoo. The wolf was taken to the zoo, where officials said it will have a new home. It is currently under quarantine while veterinary personnel ensure it's in good health. They say the wolf is rather tame, so nothing horrible happened. But wolves are not pets and must not be kept in captivity and in inappropriate conditions. They are wild animals that have their own natural needs, instincts, and behaviors. That's what the folks at the zoo in North Macedonia said. And that's fine with me. I won't be trying to keep a wolf as a pet anytime.

0: 99.9 with Low Cash, Wrong Hearts. Is it really time to go home? I guess it is, man. This went by quick today. Thank you for hanging out. Joe Collins here. I'll be back tomorrow with the Southern Fried Friday edition of your Midday Madness here. And we're going to have a lot of fun. Gene Allen will take you through the rest of this afternoon. Till tomorrow morning at 10.
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1: Here's your forecast for Rocky Mount, Martinsville, and Smith Mountain Lake. Tonight, mostly clear with lows in the upper 40s. Wind gusts around 25 miles per hour. The winds will start to die down by Friday afternoon. It'll be sunny and warmer with highs in the mid-70s. Becoming partly cloudy for Friday night. Lows dip into the lower 50s. As we head into the weekend, Saturday through Sunday, partly cloudy. Highs in the mid-80s. Lows in the lower 60s. Sunday night through Tuesday will be mostly clear with lows in the mid-60s and highs in the upper 80s. I'm Johnny Cottle on Southern Virginia's Country Station.

Here's your forecast for Rocky Mount, Martinsville, and Smith Mountain Lake. Tonight, mostly clear with lows in the upper 40s. Wind gusts around 25 miles per hour. The winds will start to die down by Friday afternoon. It'll be sunny and warmer with highs in the mid-70s, becoming partly cloudy for Friday night. Lows dip into the lower 50s. As we head into the weekend, Saturday through Sunday, partly cloudy. Highs in the mid-80s, lows in the lower 60s. Sunday night through Tuesday will be mostly clear with lows in the mid-60s and highs in the upper 80s. I'm Johnny Cottle on Southern Virginia's Country Station.

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Here's your forecast for Rocky Mount, Martinsville, and Smith Mountain Lake. Tonight, mostly clear with lows in the upper 40s. Wind gusts around 25 miles per hour. The winds will start to die down by Friday afternoon. It'll be sunny and warmer with highs in the mid-70s, becoming partly cloudy for Friday night. Lows dip into the lower 50s. As we head into the weekend, Saturday through Sunday, partly cloudy. Highs in the mid-80s, lows in the lower 60s. Sunday night through Tuesday will be mostly clear with lows in the mid-60s and highs in the upper 80s. I'm Johnny Cottle on Southern Virginia's Country Station.

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B99.9, Southern Virginia's country station. Ronnie Adkins, that is called Take a Back Road. Did you get the keyword at 340, the 1K a day payday keyword? It was earn. EARN, earn. 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Even

0: Tim McGraw. It is my next 30 years. Stay close. Check out the forecast on the way. Another 30 minutes of continuous country coming up. Keith Urban on the way next.
1: All right, folks, we got Kylie on the phone. 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
6: Here's your forecast for Rocky Mount, Martinsville, and Smith Mountain Lake. Tonight, mostly clear with lows in the upper 40s. Wind gusts around 25 miles per hour. The winds will start to die down by Friday afternoon. It'll be sunny and warmer with highs in the mid-70s, becoming partly cloudy for Friday night. Lows dip into the lower 50s. As we head into the weekend, Saturday through Sunday, partly cloudy. Highs in the mid-80s, lows in the lower 60s. Sunday night through Tuesday will be mostly clear with lows in the mid-60s and highs in the upper 80s. I'm Johnny Cottle on Southern Virginia.

Choosing Taxes on Southern Virginia's Country Station, B99.9. She has got it going on. Her career is in overdrive right now, for sure. Especially after that Choosing Taxes. That kind of put her... Well, we knew who she was, but that song really catapulted her, for sure. Remember Garth Brooks, back before he was Garth Brooks? Back before he got all weird? I think the fame and fortune got to him. Chris Gaines is where it all started going downhill for him. I guess he's going to be okay. Between him and Trisha, I'm sure they still got a couple of nickels to rub together, regardless of whatever legal troubles they got going on. Here's Garth Brooks now. This is The River. It's on B99.9. You know it.

0: That is Morgan Wallen. It's called Don't We on Southern Virginia's Country Station, B99.9. Stay close. We're going to kick off a 99-minute music marathon as we head home with Angie McGee and the Franklin County Home Team up next.
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8: Here's your forecast for Rocky Mount, Martinsville, and Smith Mountain Lake. Tonight, mostly clear with lows in the upper 40s. Wind gusts around 25 miles per hour. The winds will start to die down by Friday afternoon. It'll be sunny and warmer with highs in the mid-70s. Becoming partly cloudy for Friday night. Lows dip into the lower 50s. As we head into the weekend, Saturday through Sunday, partly cloudy. Highs in the mid-80s. Lows in the lower 60s. Sunday night through Tuesday will be mostly clear with lows in the mid-60s and highs in the upper 80s. I'm Johnny Cottle on Southern Virginia's Country Station.
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1: That's Bailey Zimmerman as we head home with Angie McGee and the Franklin County Home Team. 540-483-HOME. That's the number to remember. If you're in the market to buy or sell a home, give them a call. You'll be glad you did. Or...

Southern Virginia's country station, Kenny Chesney. It's called Get Along. Heard Mark Chestnut say, you know, back in the early days, Kenny Chesney was opening for Mark. Kenny Chesney opened for everybody. And, well, Kenny just glided right on by their careers. He's still going strong.

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B99.9, that is Jelly. It's called Heart is Stoned. If you missed the key word, it was rent, R-E-N-T. That is the latest in the 1K a day payday. You know, tomorrow is the last day for the 1K a day payday contest. 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Text those keywords into 276-629-9999. I'm going to run them all down. Coming up as we continue to head home with Angie McGee and the Franklin County home team. Riley Green now, one called Change My Mind on Southern Virginia's Country Station.

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You'll be glad you did. It's making

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I've got all the keywords here. I'm going to run them down for you right now. If you've missed any of the 1K a day payday keywords from today, I've got them all right here. We'll do them one at a time. 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You'll be glad you did if you win that $1,000. Who couldn't use $1,000? You about to get a tank of gas for that these days. John Party, his latest. This is Boots

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You know, I can't imagine that some of Ella's friends wouldn't want to be her. Maybe that's where she got the inspiration for that song. I don't know. Gene Allen here with Jason Allen.

0: Mr. Zachary Topp. It's called I Never Lie. Southern Virginia's country station. Stay close. Trey Davidson is on your radio after 7 o'clock. He'll keep you up until midnight. We'll also check in with NASCAR today from the Motor Racing Network. My name is Gene Allen. Now I'm gone.
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99.9, Keith Whitley, just 10 feet away. Maybe that's how far that TSA asked Ronnie Atkins last year when he was boarding his flight and going through the screening. Some unexpected carry-on was found as a suspicious item.

0: his wife filmed the whole thing as Rodney Atkins pulled out a tube of ground beef. TSA does not allow meat in carry-ons, but if it's packed in ice, I believe the ice has to be completely frozen. Looks like maybe that's what triggered the extra screening. Hey, good news, Rodney Atkins was able to keep the beef, keep his flight, and keep the internet laughing. Here he is on B99.9.
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trying to count the theories I've had pounded in my head that I forgot. I don't remember all that Spanish

Son, y'all buckle up and have her back by 10, let's say by 9:30. 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

that she's built on the songs that truly mean so much to so many fans. Martina McBride's success today is all about balance, family, and being present. Always good to hear something from Martina McBride. It's nice to know that she's got a good outlook. Here's Parker McCollum. This is called Pretty Heart on B93.

Martina McBride and a broken wing. Martina says that she's finally learned the power of slowing down and saying no. She talks about protecting her peace after years of juggling her huge schedule and raising three daughters. She said now she can enjoy the simple things in life. More time at home and in the kitchen, and she said she's grateful for the career

0: him, I'll leave him off. You like it, I love it. Love it, I love it. Want some more of it? Michael Jordan surprised a former teacher who is in hospice. Her name is Miss Etta. Does not say what she taught, but it is Michael Jordan's former teacher from Wilmington, North Carolina, and he recently did a FaceTime call with her. She said she wanted to hug him one last time, so the nurses connected him, and they spent some time laughing and reminiscing. What a great connection. Coming up, let's connect with 50 Minutes of Continuous Country, Justin Moore, to get us started up next. Also, I've got some Florida Georgia Line and some Kelsey Ballerini on the way.
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